Bye.

0: Let's get your shout outs on right now. Who's this and where you at tonight?
1: Hey, it's Renisha from Corpus Christi, Texas. I'm going to give a shout out to my son, Devion LeVar, and my daughter, Naya Joy.

0: with A-Dub. Comedian Drewski hosted the BET Awards last week, and Joe Budden says he could do without Drewski hosting ever again. He thought Kiki Palmer should have hosted it because she sounds like a host, whereas Drewski just sounds like an Instagram comedian.
1: What do you mean by that?
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0: 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Who's this?
1: 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I want to give a shout out to my baby Mar, and I'm trying to hear 30 for 30.
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0: Drake and Janis right there. Tell the whole country what you want to hear now by calling 855-764-99. Who's this?
1: Hey, this is Kat Ochoa calling from Corpus Christi, Texas. I'm requesting Travis Scott for Carter and Keanu.
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1: 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Hey, you gotta do what you gotta do in 2026.
0: 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Let me introduce you to A-Dub.
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5: Back with the remix. 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Jimmy Neutron, I'm a

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0: 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A video clip is going viral of Pooh Shiesty allegedly threatening Gucci Mane to drop him from his 1017 label and contract. In the video, alleged Gucci Mane says that Pooh Shiesty is dropped pretty easy. So now comes into play of, well, why did they kidnap Gucci Mane in the first place? Allegedly.
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Bruno Mars and Cardi B. Finesse. Drake, Hotline Bling. I know when that Hotline Bling. Bruno Mars, Anderson .Paak, and Silk Sonic. Skate. Oh, skates up and baby. Skate. We're proud to live here too. Dee Dee in the morning. Logan Scott, getting you through your workday. Uncle Woody, turning you up all afternoon long. Then get posted on the corner with Incognito. We're 107.3 The Beat. 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

0: Who's on the loud mix? Who's on the phone?
1: My name is Nana. I'm from Allentown, Pennsylvania. And the song request that I want to request
0: is the name of the song.
1: I don't even know.
0: All right, when you figure it out, call me back at 855-700-6499, all right? The loud mix.

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1: Pickable surprise. This that chicken cheese. Pickable. Let me FaceTime my op. I'm in the street. Pickable. Yes, AGs. I'm putting something to sleep. Pickable. He on the ground. I praise God and start stumping feet.

0: text or call 855-700-6499. Shout somebody out. Yes, Scranton, PA.
1: Yo, what's up, everyone? I'm Pascal. I'm listening from Dunmore, and I want to give a shout-out to my sister, Malaysia Carter.

0: Comedian Drewski hosted the BET Awards last week, and Joe Budden says he could do without Drewski hosting ever again. He thought Keke Palmer should have hosted it because she sounds like a host, whereas Drewski just sounds like an Instagram comedian.
1: What do you mean by that?
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1: 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She's in the hospital, and she wants to hear Cardi B. I like it like that.

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2: 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So now comes into play of, well, why did they kidnap Gucci Mane in the first place? Allegedly.
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say, I got drive, I don't need a car. 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

0: Lizzo dropped a new album and it's not doing so well. She reportedly only sold less than 3,000 copies in its first week, which is surprisingly low, especially for a well-known name like Lizzo. 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

0: Big Tigger, and no, I'm not talking about Winnie the Pooh here, has been arrested for battery and child cruelty charges. His wife, Alicia Brown, is making the domestic violence claims against him. I wonder what else happened down in BET's basement.
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2: This is Jalen and Chloe. We're from Louisville, Kentucky. And we want to hear SZA.
3: Hey, this is Destiny from Richmond, Virginia. I'd love to hear Kalani.

0: told there is nothing but people who want to hear Drake on hold right now. Yes, hello.
1: How it is, Drake?
2: I want to hear Drake.
1: I want to hear Drake.
2: I want to hear that Drake.
3: Yep. I want to listen to Drake.
0: Okay.
2: I want to hear Drake.
0: All right.
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0: Yes.
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3: Play me some Drake.
0: Okay.
4: I don't know. Play me something by Drake. I think that's top.

0: Whether you hate him or love him, Drake has earned himself another achievement. He's officially the most streamed artist ever on Apple Music. Right behind him, though, is Taylor Swift, and that kind of checks out. But surprisingly, at number three, Future is the most streamed.
1: Yo. They treat me like a legend.
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1: My name is Nana. I'm from Allentown, Pennsylvania. And a song request that I want to request.
0: What song?
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0: right, you know what?
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1: Popular producer Tay Keith passed away last week, which shocked the hip-hop world. Nashville police reportedly found him unresponsive in his apartment during a welfare check. He was just 29 years old.
0: And that's what's loud.
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0: phone number is 855-700-6499. Leave me a message or send a text. 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Who says?
1: Yo, it's Carly Key from Knoxville, and I want to hear some Ludacris.
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0: Lizzo dropped a new album and it's not doing so well. She reportedly only sold less than 3,000 copies in its first week, which is surprisingly low, especially for a well-known name like Lizzo. 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

0: I will play whatever song you want to hear in the mix next. 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
1: Landon from Scott City, Kansas. I want to hear some Lil Uzi.
2: Hi, my name is Quinaya. I'm from Bethlehem. And can I hear Playboi Carti? 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
1: 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It's Ice Spice.
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1: Whether you hate him or love him, Drake has earned himself another achievement. He's officially the most streamed artist ever on Apple Music. 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But surprisingly, at number three, Future is the most streamed.
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on my loot off they rocker. 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Yes, AVs. 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
1: 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He was just 29 years old.
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0: We're proud to live here too. Dee Dee in the morning. Logan Scott getting you through your workday. Uncle Woody turning you up all afternoon long. Then get posted on the corner with Incognito. 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

0: now delivered to DD in the morning. 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
1: 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DatBoyinc. 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

0: whether you're in St. Albans, South Charleston, North Charleston, or even repping the West Side. 107.3 The Beat thanks you for making us number one in Chuck City. 107.3 The Beat. 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
5: And this is... Walt Baby Love Productions presents Gospel Tracks, making a joyful noise unto the Lord. Hi, this is Walt Baby Love, and for the next 2 or 3 hours, depending on what city you're hearing us in, we'll feature the best gospel and inspirational entertainment from around the world. And just know this, we're going to do our best to lift your spirits because we appreciate the fact you're here and God is ready to lift you up. Anyway, this weekend, I'm going to speak with Ernest Pugh.
6: I would have to say that I'm a type of artist and creative that likes to keep my ear to the ground to really see what God is saying.
5: Kirk Franklin.
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8: Sometimes people don't know how to share. 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
5: They'll all join me in separate Zoom chats from our Marina Del Rey studios right here in Southern California. Then we'll get into our inspirational thought of the week. I'll give you the phone number to the Faith phone line and how you can reach out to us on our social media platforms. Plus, we'll have our Gospel Tracks Faith phone line prayer list and a timely and informative Gospel Tracks medical moment. Let's go ahead and do this thing. I'm kicking things off with some choir gospel. I've got Ron Carter and Ricky Dillard with a former number one song here at Gospel Tracks. Brothers and sisters, let's ask God to do this for all of us. Open our eyes, Lord, so that we can see you and see truth and see justice in society.

0: Kaylin Carr and her collaboration with Pastor Shirley Caesar, Harvey Watkins Jr. from the Canton Spirituals, and Karen Clark Sheard. The name of this song happens to be History Breakthrough. Now listen, brothers and sisters, I promised an interview with Ernest Pugh. And during the course of that interview, I asked him to explain his creative process when it comes to being inspired about new music.
1: I would have to say that I'm a type of artist and creative that likes to keep my ear to the ground to really see what God is saying in a particular season, time, or dispensation. I really like to kind of go with what's happening in the news, current events, what is happening politically. That you want to kind of give voice to. But above all, I think that in bad times, people need good news. And so my

0: perspective as one who brings good news, is to really come and give clarity, to give direction and even instruction from God on his behalf to the people when they're going through a particular current reality.
1: Come on, let it rise. There's no place I'd rather be than right here, just you and me, asking you

Ernest Pugh with his current single, Your Glory to See You. That's right, Lord. We want to see your glory. Thank you for blessing us with life each and every day because we realize we receive a brand new mercy when we wake up. God, you know, this is a difficult time for me when we get to August. Some of our listeners know because they've been kind, they've been passionate, they've been, what's the word I'm looking for? Compassionate. In the loss of my oldest grandson back in 2019, Corey, when you brought him home to be with you. So here we are, the weekend of August 1st and 2nd, 2026. So that's like 7 years ago. But I'm telling you, I'm here to lift your spirits, and I'm sure you'll lift mine also. Keep me in prayer, y'all, that we have a lot to do this weekend. So stick with us here at Gospel Tracks. I've got phone calls from Gospel Tracks listeners throughout the United States. Music on the way from individuals like Kenny Lewis and One Voice, the group Maverick.

0: City featuring Hendrix. Also, we're going to speak with Kirk Franklin in just a little bit. Oh, and a very special Gospel Tracks Classical Old School segment this weekend. This is Wild Baby saying, God, I know you know best. I know my grandson's with you. You got your arms around him. Hallelujah. Thank you for being with us, y'all. I'll be right back.
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5: Hey, Walt Baby Love, it's Tyrone Eli. I text you through Messenger. I was telling you about I lost 2 siblings within 3 weeks. Calling from Shawnee, Kansas. Just lift me up in prayer. I'm headed to church, on my way to church. You are my guide to church in the morning, along with the Most High. Thank you, and God bless you.
0: God bless you too, Tyrone. That's Tyrone Eli in Shawnee, Kansas. We're going to continue praying for you, Tyrone. I'm going to lift you up right now. Heavenly Father, as we continue praising your holy name and glorifying you, we ask you for, once again, your continued love and your compassion and your thoughtfulness and your healing. Healing our broken hearts and our losses. Here's Tyrone talking about losing 3 siblings, and I'm talking about having lost Corey, my grandson. He brought so much joy in my life, all of his life, his short life. But God, right now, I ask you to send your Holy Spirit to comfort our brother in Christ there in Shawnee, Kansas. I know you will, God. You get us through. We don't always understand, but we know that you care about us. In Jesus' holy name, I'm saying amen. Amen and amen. Tyrone, I'm playing this song for you. It's from Maverick City featuring Hendrix. It's called, get this, Run to You. When we have these problems, as you know, Tyrone, we go to God. And I know when you get to your house of worship, God's going to send his Holy Spirit to bless you in that service.

0: Kenny Lewis and One Voice. Also, a former number one song here at Gospel Tracks, God Did It. Whatever good has taken place, you got to remember, God did it because God gives us the best. Next, I was speaking with Kirk Franklin. Now, the next song we're going to play for you comes from Tamela Mann, but there's a collaboration between Tamela Mann, Kirk Franklin, and Wyclef Jean. But during the course of our conversation about all of that, Kirk began explaining and comparing worship between here in the United States and when he's traveled to other countries internationally.
1: You know, to be honest, and I hope that I don't offend anybody when I say this, there is something about the Western culture of Christianity, because we live in a country that is very connected to the media, you know, the lights, camera, and action of Christianity can sometimes kind of contaminate it. But when you go to third world countries, and when you travel overseas and you see how hungry and like starving people are for Jesus, and you see that there's no rules how they approach Jesus and salvation, it's very convicting. And I am just always, you know, just motivated and challenged when if you go to Ghana or if you go to Japan, where the gospel is scarce. And so for me, I'm always drawn to the innocence of the gospel.
2: So let me testify. I was born in Haiti. My daddy was a minister. He believed in having churches in the hood, you know what I mean? He brought us to Newark, New Jersey after Brooklyn, 1108 South Orange Avenue. Let me take you back to what gospel, Caribbean vibes felt like in that church.

0: name of the song is Hello God from Tabula Band featuring Kirk Franklin and Wycliffe John, her current single. I am suggesting you take a moment and leave us a message on our Facebook page. All you have to do is search Gospel Track Show or Walt Baby Love. That's Gospel Track Show or Walt Baby Love. Tracks is spelled T-R-A-X-X. Then on Instagram, it's gospel_tracks. Now, after the break, I'm not even going to tell you who we're going to feature for you. I want you to make sure you stay right there, because if you joined us this weekend, and I know the reason why, because you wanted to have a little church. You wanted to feel the joy of our Lord and Savior Jesus Christ. Well, hang out for just a few minutes here, and guess what? We're going to bless you from the crown of your head to the soles of your feet. This is Walt Baby Love.
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7: 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I'm hanging out with Walt Baby Love.
0: Thank you, gang. I promise some gospel tracks, classical, old school style music, and I'm not going to waste any time. I'm going to go ahead and get into this. I am here to make sure that you have joy in your heart. I'm here to bring you some joy. I'm talking about the joy of our Lord and Savior Jesus Christ. And to help me do it, I'm doing it with Lee Williams and the Spiritual QCs and God, Come See About Me. This is a classic, y'all.

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1: Ladies and gentlemen, if you will stand to your feet and receive Jay Bignan as a deliverer.

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11: Brian, take care of yourself, man, down there in Houston, Texas. God bless you. We're waiting on new music from you. Brothers and sisters, I'm going to go ahead and go there. Are you ready for this? Here is a former number one song from just a couple of weeks ago. It's Lashae Knox featuring Ernest Pugh, and Right There.
12: I asked my big brother to come and help me with this one. Ladies and gentlemen,

I hope y'all won't mind if I play a song for me, okay? Because I told you, I go through a difficult time when I get to August and I start thinking about the loss of my grandson and God calling him home. Well, this is one of the songs that lifts my spirits. I love this song. It's from the Chicago Mass Choir. Jesus, you promise.

0: the Chicago Mass Choir and Jesus Promise. And I know he continues to take care of me. 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Wow. I'm telling you, y'all, this life is sure enough a journey. But thank you for praying for me, because y'all are always thanking me for praying for you. We're in this thing together, and we're going to walk it out together. If you have a moment, I'd like you to give us a call to Faith Phone Line. Why? Because I want to hear from you. I want to know what you're doing when you're listening to the gospel tracks and what you're thinking. Here's the number, 1-877-925-8568. That's 1-877-925-8568. And if you can't remember the numbers, just do it this way. 1-877-WALT-LOVE, you'll reach us. This is definitely Walt, baby, lifting the roof, saying, no matter what we're going through, God is going to dry our weary tears. I believe it, y'all. Y'all need to believe it, too.
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1: Good morning, good morning. My name is Mary Shameless. I'm calling out of the city of Suffolk, Virginia, and I am just requesting special prayer for my entire family. We have some situation, medical, financial, physical, and just we just want to stand together on one accord. So I'm asking for sincere, blessed prayers. And I'm truly inspired by your wonderful ministry. Thank you, Walt Baby Love and family and ministry staff. Thank you, thank you, thank you.
2: Yes, ma'am, Miss Mary Chambliss. We appreciate your calls. We appreciate your encouragement. And thank you for blessing us just by taking the time not only to call us, but to listen each and every week. And it'll be our honor and our privilege to lift you up in prayer and your entire family. And I realize you're there in Suffolk, Virginia. We're going to lift you up right now. Heavenly Father, here we are before the throne of grace. Here's our sister in Christ going through some difficult times with the entire family. She says they're struggling, God, not only spiritually, but financially and physically with medical issues. God, we're trusting you to deliver us. We're trusting you to alleviate these difficult times. But we understand that we're going to have good days and bad days. But at the same time, we know that if we have faith in you, we trust you, we continue to serve you, you will come to our rescue. And you will give us a respite. You'll give us an opportunity to overcome these different things. God, I ask you to do this for the Chambliss family. In the name of your son, Jesus, we declare it done, God. Step in and do it, because I know you're on the way. And we say amen, amen, and amen. Miss Mary, there in Suffolk, Virginia, this song is for you. The song is from Tasha Page Lockhart, and he's on the way. God is sending that blessing and that deliverance right now. It's on the way.
3: He's on the way. He's on the way.

We'll say it, and we'll say it with conviction. Any way you bless us, Lord, I'll be satisfied. Good things, bad things, I'm gonna keep on praising you.

0: Oh, got it. That's new music from Dwayne Harvard. He says heaven. That's our goal. That's where we want to go one day. And before that, Demetrius West of the Jesus Promoters with Let's Have Church. And we started the segment not only with prayer, but with Tasha Page Lockhart saying that God is sending that blessing and it's on the way. When you think nothing's going to happen, your blessing is just about to erupt. Praise God. I feel like shouting, saints. I'm going to say hello to all of our listeners in Nairobi, Kenya. God bless y'all. They are listening to us over Capital FM at 98.4. They're in Nairobi, Kenya. I thank you for your prayers, Nairobi. And I want you to know, when I get on my knees here in my home, I am lifting y'all up all at the same time. I'm asking God to keep his protective arms around all of us each and every day, and around your nation and around our nation also, because we realize there are deceptive and bad actors worldwide. But if we keep on praying, we keep on believing, God's gonna alleviate all this nonsense. And once again, I want to thank the ownership, the management, and the programming staff, and everybody associated with Capital FM at 98.4 there in Nairobi, Kenya. This is Walt Baby.
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3: with my man Walt, baby love.
4: It is Walt, baby love. It is time for this week's Gospel Tracks Medical. But I want to talk to you about a serious condition, but there is help out there. I want to talk to you about lactose intolerance. Now, I want you to listen closely because I happen to suffer with this also. So that's why we wanted to share even more information with you as it comes across our desk. Now, have you or anyone that you love ever experienced stomach cramps, gas, bloating, or diarrhea after eating some dairy products? Well, if so, then there is a possibility that these symptoms are the result of lactose intolerance. Now, lactose is the sugar that is contained in dairy products. And for those who are lactose intolerant, the small intestine does not produce enough lactase, which is an enzyme needed to digest lactose. Now, follow me. Although lactose intolerance can be extremely frustrating, there are several things that can be done to help alleviate the symptoms. Number one, reducing the amount of milk-based products. Number two, ingesting milk only during meals. Number three, using lactose-reduced and lactose-free milk. Number four, avoiding foods that add lactose. And finally, using lactase enzyme tablets, which are available over the counter at your local pharmacy. Listen, to learn more about lactose intolerance, please take a moment, speak to your doctor, your primary care physician, or medical professional. That's this week's timely and informative Gospel Tracks Medical Moment. I promise some brand new music from CC Winans. Well, brothers and sisters, here we go. The name of the song is More Than This.

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More than this, I'd say that's another one of her hits coming our way. Brothers and sisters, I'd like to hear from you. Take a moment. Leave us a message on our Facebook page. All you have to do is search Gospel Tracks Show or Walt Baby Love. That's Gospel Tracks Show or Walt Baby Love. 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Then on Instagram, it's Gospel_Tracks. Here's Jason Nelson and Made New.

0: Jason Nelson and Made New, his current single. Next, I was speaking with my friend, Dietrich Haddon, Pastor Dietrich Haddon, as we were speaking about his new record, King of Glory. He began to talk about collaborations, or the lack of, in gospel music. Dietrich was willing to say out loud what a lot of people are thinking, but refused to say.
1: One thing about the mainstream or the R&B or the hip hop, they know how to collaborate. They know how to merge together and come together to and do something great for the audience. You know, we haven't really figured that out yet.
0: Yeah.
1: Now, it's easy to fellowship with the low hanging fruit, the people that are your buddies and your friends. But you got to stretch out if you don't know a Dietrich Haddon, but you know you respect me. Do you know there are people, as long as I've been in this business for over 30 years, since the 90s, that I've never did a collaboration with, never sang a song together with, and it's on purpose, because sometimes people don't know how to share. They don't know how to connect. And jealousy is the thing that gets in the way. What do you have to be jealous of? Because you're gifted, you're anointed, you're a great songwriter. I'm blown away. So there's no excuse why a lot of artists have not collaborated outside of the fact

0: Dietrich Haddon and the Hill City Collective, that's the name of his church, is the Hill City Church here in Los Angeles and King of Glory. And just think about this real quick. Part of that interview, when Dietrich said the lack of collaborations and cooperation with many gospel artists is jealousy. Now, we know sin is sin as believers, but the Bible tells us one of the most devastating sins is jealousy. Open your heart, y'all. God has given you a gift. You don't have to be jealous of anybody, because God has something special for you. If you'll just go after it, God will let you achieve it and attain it. That's a little word from Walt Baby. It's called wisdom. I'll be right back.
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0: All right, people, listen up. If you have any positive thoughts, praise, or inspiration you'd like to share with us here at Gospel Tracks, I want you to take a moment and give us a call at the Faith Phone Line. We do this each and every week. I want to hear from you. So here's the phone number, 1-877-925-8568. That's 1-877-925-8568. Now, if you would like to share a testimony, tell us what it is that the Lord has done for you. Or maybe you want to be on our Faith Phone Line prayer list. Well, tell us specifically what it is you'd like us to ask God to do for you. And we'd be honored, privileged, and humbled to be able to join an intercessory prayer with you and for you. 1-877-925-8568. And if you can, I'd like you to take a moment and do it right now.
1: I just want to say good morning and thank you for all that you do. My name is Latan. I'm calling from Lexington, Kentucky. I'm just asking that for prayers for everybody who's requesting a prayer first. And then I'm asking for prayer to continue to ask God to help me let go of what weighing me down. Thank you for your time.
2: Hey, Walt Baby Love, this is Jeff from Kansas City. I'm just calling to let you know y'all playing awesome music and y'all put a smile on my face every Sunday morning. Have a blessed day, sir.

John B. Key with his current single, The Church Medley. I understand his concert in Indianapolis, Indiana for the 50th anniversary of Ty Scott Records really went well. Way to go, John. I knew people would turn out. You say John P. Key, if they want to have church, they're going to show up. Wow. Listen, it's time for us to have a little prayer. And we're going to go before the throne of grace. We're going to lift up the people who just called and lift up our nation all.

0: also because we're definitely seated in some difficult times right now. So if you can, I'd like you to join with me in prayer. Heavenly Father, as we continue blessing your holy name and lifting you up and telling the world about you, no matter what some folks may say, that's disparaging from the standpoint of trying to say, why do we bother worshiping, praising, and believing in you? We realize that that's a lie from Satan, a lie from hell. But God, we're going to keep on not only believing, but we're going to be active in doing the things that you've commanded us to do as believers. God, I want to lift up to you this young man from Lexington, Kentucky, Laton. God, hear our prayer today. He says he needs help in dealing with these things that are heavy on his life and heavy in his life. I'm paraphrasing, but I kind of got it. I felt it. God, send your Holy Ghost to his presence. Go be with Laton. We need you, God, to encourage him, to lift him up, to give him the strength, power, and the understanding of taking action about what it is he needs to do to help lift this weight on him that he feels. Bless Laton, God. Strengthen him. In Jesus' holy name, I'm saying amen and amen and amen. I wish I could get over there to Lexington, Kentucky and see him myself. Lay hands on him and pray for him. Pray with him. I got to move. Jeff, thank you for your call. He's in Kansas City, Missouri. So, Jeff, thank you for your encouragement. Thank you for letting us know that you appreciate us and that we are of some assistance to you each and every day in your walk with the Lord. Lord God, you know Jeff. Be a blessing to him. Take care of him and his family, Lord. And just the fact that he was kind enough to call means a whole lot, because we realize there are hundreds and thousands of them and millions of them worldwide who let us know that they appreciate what we do, not only now, but what we've been doing for the past 31 years because of your grace, your mercy, and your anointing on what it is you called us to do with Gospel Tracks. Bless Jeff and his family, God. In Jesus' holy name, we say amen, amen, and amen. I'm going to wrap it up by just saying this. I'm praying for the brave men and women of the United States military. I'm praying for the families who've lost loved ones already. Take care of our people serving in the military. God, help us. Have folks get registered to vote. Have people turn out to vote. Have people turn out to vote for democracy and justice and equality. An opportunity in our midterm elections coming up in November. I'm going to leave it at that. God, take care of our first responders, the men and women in law enforcement, firefighters and paramedics, doctors and nurses. In Jesus' holy name, I say amen, amen, and amen. Here's Javon DeJuan, right out of Houston, Texas, and 10X my blessings, Lord.
1: Ladies and gentlemen, Fizzle, Javon DeJuan.

Holy Hip Hop, just for your listening, Javon Devon. 10x my blessings. I like to say 10 times my blessing. You know, she says everything is going up. Everything is going up. Blessings.

0: his music in Houston. After the break, I'm getting ready for my inspirational thought of the week. Grab your Bibles. I'll tell you where to go in just a little bit. If you don't feel like doing that, just listen, because it's going to be short and very informative. So you don't want to miss that. Oh, and the Mississippi Mass Choir is on the way also.
1: At Charmin, we heard you shouldn't talk.

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10: Hey, hey, hey, hey. Yes, you. I'm trying to get your attention. I'm not yelling at you. It's Walt, baby, love. To lift my spirits, to lift your spirits, the Holy Spirit gave me this to share with you. And I want you to follow

this, all right? Now, you can either read it for yourself or listen to me. Ecclesiastes chapter 7, verse 7 and verses 11 and 12. I'm going to read for your hearing, all right? Now, listen closely. Here's Ecclesiastes chapter 7, verse 7. Extortion turns a wise man into a fool, and a bribe corrupts the heart. Wisdom from King Solomon. And then Ecclesiastes chapter 7 again, verse 11 and 12. Wisdom, like an inheritance, is a good thing and benefits those who see the sun, meaning they are still alive. Verse 12. Wisdom is a shelter, as money is a shelter. But the advantage of knowledge is this, that wisdom preserves the life of the possessor. So if you have wisdom, God's going to give you long life. Now, I have one other thing I want to share with you. You have to read it yourself. My producer and staff have all agreed that I shouldn't read this on the radio. I should give you a homework assignment for you to read. Ecclesiastes also, chapter 10. I want you to read verse 5 and 6. That's your homework assignment, all right? You got it? All right. Ecclesiastes chapter 10, verse 5 and 6. This is Walt Baby Love telling you wisdom is important, y'all. Here's the Mississippi Mass Choir. As I promised, God does what? He reigns.

Our gospel from the Mississippi Mass Choir, their current single, He Reigns. We are not stopping. We're continuing to move forward. Here is Grammy Award winning Daryl Walls and P.J. Morton with their current single. It's simply entitled Able. God is able. If we'll just believe and trust.

0: that God is able. If you'll just believe, if you'll just trust, if you'll just be diligent and wait on God, it's going to be all right. Darryl Walls and P.J. Morton and Abel. If you can, I'd like you to bow your heads and pray with us. Heavenly Father, as we continue blessing you, we just want you to know that we're appreciative. We don't take you for granted. We don't take life for granted. We realize that your word tells us that life is a gift from God, a gift from you. Father, as we make our way through life each and every day with the ups and the downs, we know we can't make it, but we know we're going to keep on believing and trusting you. God bless those in our audience, those who need to be encouraged, increase their faith. Let them know, God, that you care. In Jesus' holy name, I'm saying amen, amen, and amen. Let me tell you what's coming up in the third hour of Gospel Tracks. If you're ready, we are ready for music from Nia Allen and Major in their collaboration. Canton Jones is standing by. Brand new music on the way from Marcus Jordan. A Gospel Tracks flashback, as always. Jabari Johnson's coming your way. That's just some of what's about to happen in the third hour of Gospel Tracks. This is definitely Walt Baby Love.
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5: As we continue praising His holy name here in the third hour of Gospel Tracks, thank you for joining us. 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Here's Canton Jones and Praise on Go. I know that's right.
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1: 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Brothers and sisters, brand new music from Marcus Jordan. And Thank You. I want to encourage you to listen closely to the lyrics.

Marcus Jordan, and Thank You. Brand new music to gospel tracks. Once again, what I would encourage you to call us, write us, let us know what you think as we share brand new music to you. Marcus Jordan, and Thank You. Let's keep on moving. I promise Nia Allen with her collaboration with her classmate, Major, and Just You Wait.

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1: One of my favorite gospel artists and one of my favorite people, Nia Allen. Maybe I should call her Dr. Nia Allen. Along with her guy, Major, Just You Wait. After the break, we're going to speak with Jabari Johnson in just a little bit, as well as a gospel tracks flashback. Also, additional music coming your way from Robert Copeland. Plus, my man's Zacardi Cortez. This is Walter Baby. Thank you, Jesus, for life. Thank you, God, for your son, Jesus.
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1: You know, over the years of gospel tracks and also the years of my R&B show, The Countdown, I have made some great associations with many, many artists from different genres of music. Not long ago, I was speaking with Jabari Johnson. When we were speaking about music, I asked him to share with me, so that I could share it with you, who were some of his musical influences, and I want you to listen closely to what he had to say.
8: Gospel music, I'm going Ty Trivet, Kirk Franklin, John P. Key, and this fourth one for gospel is going to blow your minds, Willie Neil Johnson.
9: Yeah, go ahead, from Tyler, Texas.
8: Willie Neil Johnson, and then I'll throw another one in there, the Canton Spirituals. I love the Canton Spirituals. Now, if we got to go secular, I'm going to the man that got the same birthday as me, James Brown. Prince, Raphael Sadiq.
9: Raphael Sadiq is a friend of mine. I remember when he was in Tony.
8: I'll just put this out there. I want to do a song with Raphael Sadiq one day. Because both of us play guitar and both of us sing. And I think that whole merge of gospel and R&B together with two guitar players singing and playing, I think that's going to be crazy. So I'm just going to throw that out there.
1: Wow. Brothers and sisters, I've got music from Jabari Johnson and K.

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2: Now, let's see if we can't get a little praise going here, people. I feel kind of traditional. I feel a little churchy out of the box. So here's what we're going to do. I've asked Bishop Blake to join us with his bunch. All right? Here we go with the West Angeles Church of God in Christ Mass Choir. The song is entitled No Limit. David Daughtry singing the lead.

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No Limits, West Angeles Church of God in Christ Mass Choir. Here's Lady Lavonga Hubbard to do her thing.

0: Lady Lavonga Hubbard, right here on Gospel Tracks. Wow, we just flashed back to the weekend of April 30th and May 1st of 2011. The West Angeles Church of God in Christ Mass Choir, lead singer David Daughtry, Bishop Charles Blake, pastor of West Angeles Church of God in Christ. And now I understand he's got Charles Jr. as a pastor, and he's pastor emeritus. I love it. No Limit was the name of the song. Don't put any limits on God. God can do anything. And if we trust him, he'll come through for us. Lady Lavonga Hubbard also singing, My Soul is Anchored in the Lord. After the break, we're going to speak with Robert Copeland in just a little bit, right here on Gospel Tracks with Walt Baby Love.
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0: Welcome back to Gospel Tracks. It's GT, the tracks of our lives, and Walt Baby Love. And I want you to listen closely to what this young man had to say. I was speaking with Robert Copeland down there in his hometown, down in Alabama, and he began talking about listening to Gospel Tracks when he was just a kid.
6: 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It played R&B, gospel, and it only played gospel on Sundays for a window of about 5 to 6 hours. And so your show would come on, and I remember sitting back and I was like, hey, everybody be quiet, because I want to hear the top songs in the country. And sometimes we would have to go to church, and I'd be so distraught because I didn't get to hear number one a lot of times. You know what I'm saying? So when I found out I was on your show, I was like, you got to be kidding me, man. Not the Walt Baby Love. It was like, yeah, the Walt Baby Love. It's moments in time that you don't forget. That moment that I had with Dr. Maya Angelou and this moment right here. I mean it. I really do mean it. Thank you, sir. When

New music to gospel tracks from Robert Copeland. The song is called Helper, Alabama Groove. Here's Acardi Cortez with Working on Me. What's your job as a Christian? To become more Christ-like in your living here in the land of the living.

0: Me, After Tonight, their current single. After the break, get ready for Jokia, Fresh Start Worship featuring Marquis Gold and the group Fire. All that still to come right here on God's program, making a difference in your life each and every weekend. I just want you to know how much we appreciate you. Thank you for being here with us and spending part of your weekend with us here at Gospel Tracks. This is humbly Walt Baby Love, doing what God has called us to do, and that's to lift your spirits and bring joy into your life.
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1: 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All you have to do is search Gospel Track Show or Walt Baby Love. 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Tracks is spelled T-R-A-X-X. Then on Instagram, it's Gospel_Tracks. I promise music from Jokia. Here she is, all the way from Texas, and so happy.

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So happy. I'd like you to give us a call at the Faith phone line, 1-877-925-8568. That's 1-877-925-8568. Here's Fresh Start.

Fresh Start Worship featuring Marquise Gold singing the lead. You are God, you are everything to us. Next, the group Fire from Newark, New Jersey. When I hear these guys, I feel like I'm helping my own kids. Why? Because they're such good young men. And they started first right here.

0: You know, I almost said Earth, Wind, and Fire. No, it's a group fire. I can count on you. And the reason I was saying that is that I'm laughing and the staff is laughing also. When we interviewed them, one of the things they talked about, Steve Cooper, their producer, loved R&B music and was influenced by Earth, Wind, and Fire. And he suggested to these young men that they wanted to achieve that sort of sound with their gospel music for contemporary quartet gospel. I think they did it. The group Fire, you heard them first right here on Gospel Tracks. I can count on you. They're telling you, they're telling all of us, we can count on God. All right, y'all, I got to go ahead and get out of here. As always, thank you for being with us. I'm soliciting your prayers for me and my family. Pray for us. It's a difficult time during this August season for me. I mentioned it earlier in the program, the loss of my grandson, Corey, my older grandson, 7 years ago in 2019 from a rare blood disorder. And anyway, but we thank God for his life. We know he's in heaven. So keep on praying for me, and I promise to keep on praying for you too. So let's ask God to bring us back next week so that we can do it all over again. We'll bring the joy. Y'all just bring your hearts and your minds and your ears, and everything will be all right. Oh, and before I get out of here, you got to know this. I love you from the bottom of my heart. I'm out of here. As always, we want you to know we do this program in the name of our Lord and Savior, Jesus Christ. We also like keeping the name of our Father in the ministry alive, the Reverend Prophet L.K. Johnson, who was the founder of the First House of Prayer, the city of Chicago. He's gone home to be with the Lord back in 2007 when he was 101 years of age. Well, that about does it for this week. I want you to tune in next week, same time, same station, when we'll bless you with the best gospel and inspirational entertainment from around the world. Gospel Tracks is a Walt Baby Love production in conjunction with Reach Media, Inc. My associate producer is Marisha Olivares. My senior producer in heaven is my lovely mother, Mrs. Dorothy Barnes, always praying for us, advocating for us, thanking Jesus personally for taking care of us. Production and engineering by Eric Caver for Eclectic Entertainment. This is definitely Walt Baby Love, and may God bless you and your family. Always remember, the family that prays together sure enough has the opportunity to stay together. I'll see y'all next weekend. Be blessed in the Lord. And as always, I'll be Airborne Gang. Bless you. 82nd Airborne Division.
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0: Brian, take care of yourself, man, down there in Houston, Texas. God bless you. We're waiting on new music from you. Brothers and sisters, I'm going to go ahead and go there. Are you ready for this? Here is a former number one song from just a couple of weeks ago. It's Lachey Knox featuring Ernest Pugh, and Right There.
6: I asked my big brother to come and help me with this one. Ladies and gentlemen,

The Shay Knox and Ernest Pugh, and right there. I hope y'all won't mind if I play a song for me, okay? Because I told you, I go through a difficult time when I get to August and I start thinking about the loss of my grandson and God calling him home. Well, this is one of the songs that lifts my spirits. I love this song.

0: the Chicago Mass Choir and Jesus Promise. And I know he continues to take care of me. He continues to heal my broken heart. Wow. I'm telling you, y'all, this life is sure enough a journey. But thank you for praying for me, because y'all are always thanking me for praying for you. We're in this thing together, and we're going to walk it out together. If you have a moment, I'd like you to give us a call to Faith Phone Line. Why? Because I want to hear from you. I want to know what you're doing when you're listening to gospel tracks and what you're thinking. Here's the number, 1-877-925-8568. That's 1-877-925-8568. And if you can't remember the numbers, just do it this way. 1-877-WALT-LOVE, you'll reach us. This is definitely Walt, baby, lifting the roof, saying, no matter what we're going through, God is going to dry our weary tears. I believe it, y'all. Y'all need to believe it, too.
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1: Hey.
5: Yes, you. I'm trying to get your attention. I'm not yelling at you. It's well, baby love. To lift my spirits, to lift your spirits. The Holy Spirit gave me this to share with you. And I want you to follow this, all right? Now, you can either read it for yourself or listen to me. Ecclesiastes chapter 7, verse 7 and verses 11 and 12. I'm going to read for your hearing, all right? Now, listen closely. Here's Ecclesiastes chapter 7, verse 7. Extortion turns a wise man into a fool, and a bribe corrupts the heart. Wisdom from King Solomon. And then Ecclesiastes chapter 7 again, verse 11 and 12. Wisdom, like an inheritance, is a good thing and benefits those who see the sun, meaning they are still alive. Verse 12. Wisdom is a shelter, as money is a shelter. But the advantage of knowledge is this, that wisdom preserves the life of the possessor. So if you have wisdom, God's going to give you long life. Now, I have one other thing I want to share with you. You have to read it yourself. My producer and staff have all agreed that I shouldn't read this on the radio. I should give you a homework assignment for you to read. Ecclesiastes also, chapter 10. I want you to read verse 5 and 6. That's your homework assignment, all right? You got it? All right. Ecclesiastes chapter 10, verse 5 and 6. This is Walt Baby Love telling you wisdom is important, y'all. Here's the Mississippi Mass Choir. As I promised, God does what? He reigns.

some good choir gospel from the Mississippi Mass Choir, their current single, He Reigns. We are not stopping. We're continuing to move forward. Here is Grammy Award winning Daryl Walls and P.J. Morton with their current single. It's simply entitled Able. God is able if we'll just believe and trust.

Just know that God is able. If you'll just believe, if you'll just trust, if you'll just be diligent and wait on God, it's going to be all right. Daryl Walls and P.J. Morton and Abel. If you can, I'd like you to bow your heads and pray with us. Heavenly Father, as we continue blessing you, we just want you to know that we're appreciative. We don't take you for granted. We don't take life for granted. We realize that your word tells us that life is a gift from God, a gift from you. Father, as we make our way through life each and every day with the ups and the downs, we know we can't make it, but we know we're going to keep on believing and trusting you. God bless those in our audience, those who need to be encouraged, increase their faith. Let them know, God, that you care. In Jesus' holy name, amen.

saying amen. Amen and amen. Let me tell you what's coming up in the third hour of Gospel Tracks. If you're ready, we are ready for music from Nia Allen and Major.

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0: We're proud to live here too. Dee Dee in the morning. Logan Scott getting you through your workday. Uncle Woody turning you up all afternoon long. Then get posted on the corner with Incognito. We're 107.3 The Beat. 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
0: That Boy Inc. DatBoyInc. 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
1: 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Because if they following you, they got to follow me.
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You're jamming out with your girl So Jam Fancy. Woo wee, we had a time last night at Woody Fest. If you were not able to make it, baby, you missed out on a really good time. We are

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You're jamming out with your girl So Jam Fancy. All my pickle lovers out there, it is going down right now at the South Charleston Farmers Market, the Almost Heaven Pickle Fest. 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

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You're jamming out with your girl So Jam Fancy. And if you know me, you know that I am a pickle lover. And if you are a pickle lover too, then you want to make your way to the South Charleston Farmers Market right now for the Almost Heaven Pickle Fest. It is going on right now until 5 o'clock. Get you down there and get you some good pickles. 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
1: The National Weather Service in Charleston, West Virginia has issued a severe thunderstorm warning for southeastern Calhoun County in north-central West Virginia, north-central Nicholas County in southeastern West Virginia, southwestern Braxton County in north-central West Virginia, southeastern Roane County in central West Virginia, northeastern Clay County in north-central West Virginia, until 4:15 p.m. Eastern Daylight Time. At 3:24 p.m. Eastern Daylight Time, a severe thunderstorm was located near Clay, moving northeast at 20 miles per hour. Hazard, 60 miles per hour wind gusts. Source, radar indicated. Impact, expect damage to roofs, siding, and trees. Locations impacted include Clay, Big Otter, Wallback, Harrison, Nebo, Frametown, Strange Peak, Rosie, Everdale, Servia, and Rosedale. This includes the following highways: Interstate 79 between mile markers 33 and 56. Route 19 between mile markers 64 and 65.

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2: Yeah, yeah. Oh, yeah, yeah. Oh, you know, I just be getting out my body sometimes. It's just matching up to my aesthetics, but you know what I'm saying? Motherfuckers don't need to be a

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3: From the West Side to South Hills.

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Issued at 3:54 p.m. Eastern Daylight Time. The National Weather Service in Charleston has issued a flash flood warning for East Central Connor County in Central West Virginia, Southeastern Boone County in Central West Virginia, Northern Clay County in North Central West Virginia, until 7 p.m. Eastern Daylight Time. At 3:54 p.m. Eastern Daylight Time, Doppler radar and automated rain gauges indicated thunderstorms producing heavy rain across the Maryland area. Between 1.5 and 2.5 inches of rain have fallen.

Flash flooding is ongoing or expected to begin shortly. Hazard: flash flooding caused by thunderstorms. Source: radar and automated gauges. Impact: flash flooding of small creeks and streams, urban areas, highways, streets and underpasses, as well as other poor drainage and low-lying areas. Some locations that will experience flash flooding include Clay, Wabak, Big Otter, Glen, Procius and Avondale. This includes Interstate 79 between mile markers 33 and 41. Repeating, a flash flood warning has been issued until 7 p.m. Eastern Daylight Time for the following counties: in West Virginia, Clay, Connor and Boone,

southeastern Nicholas County in southeastern West Virginia, southeastern Braxton County in north central West Virginia, west central Webster County in northeastern West Virginia, east central Clay County in north central West Virginia, until 4:45 p.m. Eastern Daylight Time. At 4:01 p.m. Eastern Daylight Time, a severe thunderstorm was located near Birch River, or 8 miles north of Somersville, moving east at 30 miles per hour. Hazard, 60 miles per hour wind gusts. Source, radar indicated. Impact, expect damage to roofs, siding, and trees. Locations impacted include Camden-on-Gully, Birch River, Camden-on-Gully, Cowan, Wyden, Boggs, Model T, Upper Glade, Urbicon, and Calvin. This includes Route 19 between mile markers 45 and 64.

107.3 The Beat, Hip Hop and Throwbacks. We just had Woody Fest yesterday and it was a whole vibe. And then this upcoming weekend we have Malty Fest. Are y'all excited for Malty Fest? Because I know it's something I look forward to every single summer. I can't wait to see all the smiling faces and community just come together once again. It really does bring my heart joy. I hope to see you there. We are 107.3 The Beat, Hip Hop and Throwbacks.

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0: 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It is almost Multifest weekend. I hope you guys are ready. They have a lot of amazing things lined up for Multifest this year, and I hope to see you out there August 6th through August 9th. We're going to be down at Haddad Riverfront Park for Multifest, and we are 107.3 The Beat Hip Hop and Throwbacks.
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0: We're proud to live here too. 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Logan Scott getting you through your workday. Uncle Woody turning you up all afternoon long. Then get posted on the corner with Incognito. 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

The National Weather Service in Charleston, West Virginia has issued a severe thunderstorm warning for South Central Nicholas County in southeastern West Virginia, Central Fayette County in southeastern West Virginia, until 6 p.m. Eastern Daylight Time. At 5:07 p.m. Eastern Daylight Time, a severe thunderstorm was located over Fayetteville, moving northeast at 25 miles per hour. Hazard, 60 miles per hour wind gusts. Source, radar indicated. Impact, expect damage to roofs, siding, and trees. Locations impacted include Somersville, Fayetteville, Babcock State Park, Oak Hill, Anstead,

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0: The National Weather Service in Charleston, West Virginia has issued a severe thunderstorm warning for southeastern Nicholas County in southeastern West Virginia, east central Fayette County in southeastern West Virginia, until 6:15 p.m. Eastern Daylight Time. At 5:27 p.m. Eastern Daylight Time, a severe thunderstorm was located near Babcock State Park, moving northeast at 30 miles per hour. Hazard, 60 miles per hour wind gusts. Source, radar indicated. 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

understand why. See, it's burning me to hold on to this. I know this is something I gotta do, but that don't mean I want to. What I'm trying to say is that